0: Radio, le prêt à écouter 24h sur 24.
1: Rodrigue FM. It's 10 a.m. on Rodrigue FM. Good morning, ladies and gentlemen. The flash news will be presented by Mario Lisette. Good morning to you, Mario.
2: Thank you, Rosie. Good morning to you, too. Good morning, ladies and gentlemen, and welcome to the news. First in Rodrigues, the Commission for Environment will sign a Memorandum of Understanding MOU with the Rodrigues Public Utilities Corporation, or PUC, for the operational management of the wastewater treatment plant at Grenade. The Executive Council has also approved the appointment of consultants to conduct an organizational assessment of the Rodrigues Regional Assembly and provide training for heads of departments and senior officials during the months of August and September. These decisions were taken during the Executive Council meeting held on Friday under the chairmanship of Chief Commissioner François Grandcourt. Moving on, highly valued in local cuisine, red beans continue to be an important crop for many farmers across the island. Over the years, the crop has helped support farmers' incomes, strengthen food security and preserve traditional farming practices passed down from one generation to the next. The red bean harvest is currently underway across the island, and the Agricultural Commission is expecting production to exceed 20 tons this year, marking another positive season for local growers. In community news, around 20 young people took part in a volunteering day at the home of Andrea Cupidon, a 75-year-old resident of Coromandel. The initiative was organized under the National Youth Civic Service, a program designed to encourage young people to take part in civic activities, volunteering, and personal development projects. During the activity, participants carried out a cleanup campaign and built steps in front of beneficiaries' home to make daily movements easier. The initiative was organized by the

0: Youth Commission in collaboration with the Road Riders Club and the National Youth Civic Service. Still in Rodrigues, the Parents Association Committee of Terrouges College is organizing a free market today, Saturday, July 25, from 7 a.m. to 2 p.m. in front of the Pont Mathurin Market. The event aims is to raise funds to support an educational trip. A variety of items will be available for sale, including clothes, toys, books, and other goods. Food prepared by students and members of the Parents Association will also be offered to the public. In Mauritius, a sixth center dedicated to the fight against breast cancer was inaugurated on July 18, 2026 at the Dr. Bruno Chong Medical Center in Flac. Named the Geraldine Toussaint Breast Cancer Care Center, the facility focuses on breast cancer screening, patient care and support for women affected by the disease. The center was named in honor of Geraldine Toussaint, recognizing her courage and her personal battle against cancer. Her journey continues to inspire many of and highlights the importance of early detection, patient support, and collective efforts of in the fight against breast cancer. Also in Mauritius, the public transport problem in Saint-Hubert has been denounced by residents for several years. Protests even took place last Friday in front of Parliament. An additional bus was assigned to this route on Monday. However, despite the inspections carried out by the National Land Transport Authority, NLTA, commuters continue to complain about the low frequency of buses and are calling for long-term solutions. Turning now to international news, a Russian missile strike has killed six people and injured dozens more in the Kyiv region, according to the Ukrainian President Volodymyr Zelensky, who made the announcement on X on Friday, July 24. The strike followed reported Ukrainian attacks targeting warehouses and a business facility inside Russia. President Zelensky said rescue operations were underway in the Kyiv region with dozens of people injured and six people confirmed dead. He also reported that Russian guided bombs had killed five more people near the front line in the Donetsk region. And finally, the United States has announced the conclusion of a civil nuclear cooperation agreement with Saudi Arabia, marking a new step in the strategic partnership between Washington and Riyadh. The agreement, which has not been made public, opens the way for the construction of nuclear power plants in Saudi Arabia. The kingdom currently depends mainly on gas and oil-fired power plants to meet its electricity needs. And that brings us to the end of this news bulletin. Thank you for being with us. Have a pleasant weekend and goodbye. Join us again at noon for the midday news. Coming next, Rosie.
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Lightning and thunder for all of the man them were pray to the Pope. Enough love, my brother. 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

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Make me want spend my balance. 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

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Just one lady. If I can get one lady to come up here, and we'll do the dog. One lady. I need one lady. Can I get just one? Then we'll show you how to dog.